0: reopen again. Where?
1: Oh, well, let me see now. I got a map. Let's pick out someplace.
0: Yeah, well, just don't take it too far down the line there.
2: Oh, well, let's take the first canyon out of here.
1: Matter of fact, if we hurry, we can beat the tab. Of course, yeah. The sheriff's out there waiting for us. Goodbye, boys. Get out.

lots of breakfast every morning. You stay home every day. You even wash the dishes. If she has to go away, why you send the children to school?

If you see me walking, people pass me right on by. You can't give me no direction.